0: It's the Monday mini concert inside Love and R&B, wrapping it up with Whitney Houston, I Will Always Love You, written and originally recorded by Dolly Parton in 1973. It was the lead song to the movie soundtrack The Bodyguard, and this one broke records, spending 14 weeks at number one on the Billboard Hot 100. Whitney Houston, The Voice, happy heavenly birthday, would have been 63 if still with us yesterday. And a lot of Whitney stuff going on. I mean, the Whitney Expanded Edition, it's like a greatest hits album, was dropped on Friday. I listened to it. It's sequenced great. So all of the Whitney hits, and it's sequenced perfectly. Also, they had the auction that the Whitney Elizabeth Foundation had did auctioning off some of her wardrobe and awards. That happened on Saturday. And Mattel released the Whitney Houston Barbie doll yesterday on Whitney's birthday. So Whitney Houston fans, you can now get you that Whitney Barbie. A lot of Whitney. Happy heavenly birthday to The Voice. Next week, the theme, vacation songs. Yeah. Stay with me. You and the Bay Boo.
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0: This is Love and R&B with KG Smooth. Next hour, it's wine time at 844-2588-R&B. Got a DM from a young lady. She said, KG, me and my friend, we are dating two friends who have been friends since high school. So basically, we're like a double date crew. Well, I slipped up and told my boyfriend that my friend is cheating on her boyfriend. And he is saying, well, you better go ahead and, you know, tell her that you slipped up pillow talking, because if you don't, I'm telling my homeboy. So the question of the night, would you tell someone they're getting cheated on if you knew about it? 844-2588-RNB. 844-258-8762. Would you tell someone that they're getting cheated on if you knew about it? We're going to talk about it. 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

0: It's Love and R&B with KG Smooth. Wine time at 844-258-8RNB. Would you tell someone they're being cheated on if you knew about it? Got a DM from a young lady that said, hey, me and my friend, we are dating two friends, and we're like the double dating crew, and I slipped up during pillow talk and told my dude that my friend is cheating on his boy, and he said, I better tell her, or he's going to tell my dude that he knows that she's doing that. So, Tamika and Raleigh, what do you think? Would you tell? Like, what are your thoughts on this?
1: I just feel like, yes, he shouldn't have been pillow talking, but also, why are y'all grown selves cheating? Like, what's up with that? Why are y'all comfortable with cheating on people? Knowing everything going around? Like, what's up with that?
0: Yeah, I get what you're saying. Like, why be in a relationship? Or at least right now.
1: Why are you going to be in a relationship if you're not happy?
0: Yeah.
1: Yeah, so that's my little
0: stupid. So what do you think she should do in this situation? Like, because she's in a pickle.
1: She going to have to tell the friend. She going to have to just tell her that I said something.
0: Yeah. I think this friendship is over, though. Like, I don't think they can come back from this one.
1: Regardless, exactly.
0: Yeah, but you're right, though. Cheating at this big old age is ridiculous.
1: Yeah, please stop. We're not in middle school, high school, yeah.
0: Exactly. 844-258-8RNB. 844-258-8762. It's Wine Time with KG on Love and R&B.
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0: You're listening to Love and R&B with KG Smooth. It's wine time at 844-258-8RNB. Would you tell someone that they were getting cheated on if you knew about it? This girl hit me up on the DM. Her and her friends are dating two friends. They're like the double dating crew. But she slipped up and was pillow talking and told her dude that her girlfriend is cheating on his dude. And so he's like, you better tell her. Or if not, I'm telling my homeboy. So, Kirsten and Indy.
1: What y'all was talking about people cheating, but why y'all put them talking with y'all dudes anyway? Like, whatever you and your friends do, that's between y'all. You don't need to take that up with your man.
0: Yeah, but they're getting cheated on.
1: It's not about who's cheating on who. It's about who's being a good friend. If I know my friend is doing something that she doesn't have no business doing and we all hang out together, that's between me and her.
0: Yeah, but aren't you supposed to be a good friend and try? I know you can't make people do what they don't want to do, but like, encourage her not to be cheating on this guy. You got a great guy and you out here still, you know, here for the streets.
1: I'm with all bad influences, but I mean, at the end of the day though, we're all adults. You can tell somebody right or wrong, but they're gonna do what they want to do at the end of the work. She's an adult.
0: 844-258-8RNB, 844-258-8762. Get in on this conversation, or you can leave me a voicemail message on the Love Lines and I'll play it back for Wine Time after the fact. This is Love and R&B.
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0: 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DM from a young lady said her and her friend are dating two friends from high school. She got caught slipping pillow talking and told her boyfriend that her friend is cheating on his boy. He was like, oh, no, nah, you better tell her or I'm telling my boy. He left it with an ultimatum. Donnie in Dallas. What'd you think of this situation, bro?
1: Hey, dog. I think that the boyfriend is a sucker for even giving her that type of ultimatum. Like, ultimately, it ain't none of their business. It ain't nobody's business what's going on. I mean, yeah, she slipped up. But for him to say that, you know, you better tell him or I'm telling my homeboy like this, everybody just stay out of it. You know what I'm saying? I've been in that situation where, you know, I knew that my partner was cheating on one of my close friends from high school that was, you know, my sister, and, you know, I stayed out of it because it wasn't my business, and that's what I think.
0: Well, thank you for your call. If you want to get in on this conversation, leave me a voicemail message on the Love Lines at 844-258-8RNB, 844-258-8762. Next hour, we are going to dig into KG's crates, and I'm going to be sharing your love story. This is Love and R&B.
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0: Boys Disco Out from Off the Wall, released on this day, August 10th, 1979, 47 years ago, and it still slaps like it came out last Tuesday. 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

0: 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Time for tonight's love story. It's a short love story, The Coffee Shop Note. She always ordered tea and sat by the corner window. He was the barista who could never spell her name right, writing Alice instead of Alice. On a rainy Tuesday, she received her cup. There was no name spelled wrong this time. Instead, a tiny drawing of a teacup set next to a small note. Your smile warms this place up faster than the espresso machine. Coffee on me tomorrow? When she looked up from the cup, he was wiping down the counter, smiling nervously. She took a pen from her bag, wrote her phone number on his note, and slid the empty cup back across the wooden bar. And that is tonight's love story. Stay with me. A love song is coming up next on Love and R&B.
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4: 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We are celebrating it. 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

0: This is Love and R&B with KG Smooth. A great way, I think, for couples to reconnect will be on the One Voyage 2026 cruise. You know, earlier in the show, at the top of the show, I talked about how I had breakfast this morning and I saw this couple come in, and they were not engaging with each other. She was on her phone looking at recipes. He was looking at the TV watching this little league baseball game. And the whole time I was there, they never interacted or engaged with each other. And I'm like, man, they are disconnected. So if you and yours are looking to get that connection, book your cabin on the One Voyage 2026 cruise. 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
9: What up? It's your girl, Brenda, and I bring the real talk. You know, the stuff everybody thinking about but too scared to say. 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
2: 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We're not just witnessing love. We are celebrating it. There's going to be a beautiful vow renewal ceremony at sea hosted by Erica Campbell and her husband, Warren Campbell, all while being serenaded by Tony Terry. 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Hughley. 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

0: 11 R&B with KG Smooth with tonight's advice. Never be friends with two-faced people. They know how to make you feel safe, say the right words, and earn your trust, but not everyone who acts like they're on your side truly is. Be careful who you share your secrets, your goals, your struggles, and your vulnerabilities with, because the wrong person can use them against you when it benefits them. And don't expect confronting them to change anything. Some people will twist the story, avoid taking responsibility, and make themselves look like the victim. Boy, have I been through that and experienced that before. Not every battle is worth your time. Sometimes walking away and protecting your peace says more than arguing ever will. And that's tonight's advice. Next, we'll step inside the Zen Den for the Eye of the Storm Midnight Meditation on Love and R&B.
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0: 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Let's step inside the Zen Den for the Eye of the Storm Midnight Meditation. Well, tonight I'm going to have you repeat some affirmations for healing, heartbreak and healing. So repeat these affirmations. I choose to love myself as deeply as I love others. Every day, I love myself a little more. I lovingly nurture my mind, body, and spirit. I deserve real, wholehearted, unconditional love. I release the shadows of my past. Today, I choose to prioritize my mind, body, and spirit. Don't you go anywhere. I still got some more vibes coming up for you inside Love and R&B.
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11: You want to do this? 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

0: 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It's Love & R&B. It's for the lovers, the late night dreamers, the grown and sexy, and the people who know what real love sounds like. So turn down the lights or your drink. 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
2: 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We are celebrating it. 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

Baby girl, uh-huh. I'm the man from the big B. Hey, what you come play around my way? Hey, listen to what I gotta say. Simple plan. Don't you know I am the man? Rock shows here, the gym, Japan. Have people shaking my hand.

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0: and even love being renewed at sea. Imagine 6 nights aboard the beautiful Virgin Voyages Resilient Lady, surrounded by music from T.I., Rick Ross, Keith Sweat, Eric Benet, Jay Brown, Q Parker from 112, and so many more. And listen, this is the part I love. We're not just witnessing love. We are celebrating it. There's going to be a beautiful vow renewal ceremony at sea hosted by Erica Campbell and her husband, Warren Campbell, all while being serenaded by Tony Terry. Plus, of course, we're going to laugh with our

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1: One Voyage 2026 is more than just a cruise. 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Imagine 6 nights aboard the beautiful Virgin Voyages Resilient Lady, surrounded by music from T.I., Rick Ross, Keith Sweat, Eric Benet, Jay Brown, Q Parker from 112, and so many more. And listen, this is the part I love. We're not just witnessing love. We are celebrating it. There's going to be a beautiful vow renewal ceremony at sea hosted by Erica Campbell and her husband, Warren Campbell, all while being serenaded by Tony Terry. Plus, of course, we're going to laugh with our very own Ricky Smiley and D.L. Hughley. 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
12: Yeah. 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I like the players. 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

0: get right. 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Black Street Productions. We out, ride. We out, we out.
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9: 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One day you got into a fight and your dog ran on you. 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
1: 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Rickets.
2: 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Yeah. Everything.
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0: 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So turn down the lights or your drink. 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
1: 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Imagine 6 nights aboard the beautiful Virgin Voyages Resilient Lady, surrounded by music from T.I., Rick Ross, Keith Sweat, Eric Benet, Jay Brown, Q Parker from 112, and so many more. And listen, this is the part I love. We're not just witnessing love. We are celebrating it. There's going to be a beautiful vow renewal ceremony at sea hosted by Erica Campbell and her husband, Warren Campbell, all while being serenaded by Tony Terry. 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Hughley. 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
1: and even love being renewed at sea. Imagine 6 nights aboard the beautiful Virgin Voyages Resilient Lady, surrounded by music from T.I., Rick Ross, Keith Sweat, Eric Benet, Jay Brown, Q Parker from 112, and so many more. And listen, this is the part I love. We're not just witnessing love. We are celebrating it. There's going to be a beautiful vow renewal ceremony at sea hosted by Erica Campbell and her husband, Warren Campbell, all while being serenaded by Tony Terry. Plus, of course, we're going to laugh with our very own Ricky Smiley and D.L. Hughley. And not to mention, there's purpose to this party. 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
1: 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Selling from Miami this October with me, Ricky Smiley. 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
2: 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We are celebrating it. 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
0: All right, 13 after the hour, y'all. Front page right here. Alfreda's, good morning.
3: Good morning, Ricky. It's Tuesday, August 11th. Here's what's going on in the news. A massive earthquake in Colombia has killed at least 111 people. And rescuers are still digging through the rubble looking for survivors. The 7.4 magnitude quake hit yesterday, leveling buildings and leaving people trapped underneath. Cali is among the cities reporting major damage. In other news, President Trump says Iran can forget about getting paid for damage from the five-month war. Iran has made reparations one of its demands in negotiations with the U.S., but when Trump was asked about it, he turned that argument right back around.
4: They asked for money for the damage that we've done. I said, that's a good idea. Well, we're going to ask for money for the damage they've done over a 50-year period, whether you go SS Cole or whether you go all of the people that were so badly hurt, so badly wounded or killed.
3: Not sure how Iran can pay since Trump also said this.
4: Now, can they make trouble? Yeah, they can make trouble. But they're broke. They have no money. You know, Iran is broke, totally broke. And they're not paying their soldiers.
3: Trump added that the U.S. controls the Strait of Hormuz, says negotiations to reopen that strait continue to stall. Another strait may be having issues. While that's playing out, Iran-backed Houthis are launching a new wave of attacks in Yemen. The group hit government-controlled areas with missiles and drones, including the key port city of Mocha. The attacks are raising fears of a renewed civil war and could threaten another major global shipping route through the Red Sea. Lastly, today could give us a much better idea of where both parties are heading into the midterms. Voters are hitting the polls in Connecticut, Minnesota, Vermont, and Wisconsin, along with several congressional primaries in Alabama. South Carolina is also holding a special Republican Senate primary following the death of Senator Lindsey Graham. But Wisconsin may be the one to watch. Democratic Socialist Francesca Hong has surged to the front of the Democratic race for governor, turning it into a major test between the party's progressive and moderate wings. For info on these stories and more, go to RickySmileyMorningShow.com. Now, here's a look at sports.
1: Rock T, the sports genius, is in the building.
5: Oh, yeah, man. Football season is here, and the Dallas Cowboys just locked up their star defensive tackle, Quinnen Williams, to a three-year, $106 million contract, $101 million guaranteed. Tell y'all something, man. This is a dog. He had 11 sacks in only 7 games after being traded to the Cowboys last year. So I can't wait to see what kind of season he puts together. A full season. The WNBA commissioner, Kathy Engelbert, is weighing in on the transgender athletes' talks about wanting to play in the WNBA. And she literally says they're going to continue these conversations. And she's all about fair competition. That's a priority. We'll leave it at that right there. Shaquille O'Neal, his son Sharif O'Neal, who had dreams of playing in the NBA like his pops, of course, had some health issues and some injuries in college. But there was a moment that Shaq and Sharif had that heart-to-heart tough love conversation.
6: Yeah, on the court, been working out every day. Been looking good, been talking to the coaches and all that.
7: You training?
6: Yeah, every day.
7: You trying to go to training camp?
8: Actually, I got invited to try out for the Kings.
7: But you know, we don't need basketball. I've been around this game since 89, buddy. I've seen it all. You gotta understand that in that life, you know you have to give everything up, right?
8: Mm-hmm.
7: How many birthday parties did I miss?
8: A lot.
7: How many school plays did I miss?
8: A lot.
5: Yes, man.
3: Oh, man.
5: That's tough, man. That's tough. It's tough. So we're going to see, man. I love those stories, man, getting up under the hood with these athletes. That's my quick sports report right there. Bringing it, Tat, what you got coming up next in the hot spot?
9: Man, Rock T, Jafar Jackson says yesterday's price is not today's price. And I got the details up next in the hot spot on the Ricky Smiley Morning Show.
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18: 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In Columbus area traffic, we have an accident on 71 Northside, southbound north of 670. It is blocking the left lane. Traffic is stop and go from 5th Avenue. And on 71 Southside, southbound before 104 and Frank Road, there's a multi-vehicle accident. The right lane is blocked. On I-70 at the downtown split eastbound, the on-ramp from northbound 71 East Split is closed because of the accident involving a jackknife semi.
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22: 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We are celebrating it. 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Hughley. 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
39: All right, 26 minutes after the hour. Brad, what you got coming up next?
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8: Thousands in Franklin County are without power following overnight storms. A former Columbus teacher has been sentenced to prison over sexual abuse of a student. I'm Rose Sierra Rivera on Magic 95.5.
9: 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We're watching a problem on 71 Northside, northbound after 270, the North Outer Belt. An accident continues to block the two right lanes, and it's stop and go from 161 for northbound drivers. Then on 71 Northside, heading southbound just north of 670, the left lane is blocked. It's stop and go for southbound traffic from about 17th Avenue. And on I-70, the downtown split eastbound, the on-ramp from northbound 71 is closed because of the crash in the area.
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9: 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Showers and thunderstorms today, a high of 80 degrees.
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13: Can I speak to someone about the school supply list? Because, this is not going to work. Okay, no, because when did T.I. start making calculators? 6 bottles of hand sanitizer? Y'all need to learn how to use soap and water. Okay, but you also listed plywood. I thought we were building the children. I didn't know we was building the school. You have on your list 10 boxes of Kleenex for my one child. There ain't that much tissue in the world. What is all this in here? You know what? See if they got tape on your list. Because we got tape. It's pencils. All over the house. You just grab them and you put them in your bag.
10: Right.
13: You got scissors. Okay, go in there in my hair drawer. Get them hair scissors.
10: Yes.
13: You better write your name on every box of Kleenex. See, that's why I said I'm not buying nothing else. You got a whole pack of paper. And they got 20 packs on this list. So you just take that one. And I'm not trying to be difficult. I'm just trying to get clarity. Because y'all got a pack of Newports on here. Oh. And some hazelnut coffee cream. for the middle school. I'm just trying to see who I'm supplying.
14: Jerry!
15: Coming up next, who's the next Beverly Hills housewife?
14: Yeah.
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14: Uh-oh.
15: We're going to talk about that next week on the Smiley Morning Show. Yeah.

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5: 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On 161 East, drivers are stop and go between 62 and Johnstown and Beach Road. From I-70 in the downtown split eastbound, the on-ramp from northbound 71 East split remains closed due to an accident involving a jackknife semi. Now, if you are on 71 south side, southbound before 104 and Frank Road, a multi-vehicle accident blocks the right lane. On Polaris Parkway at Lyra Drive, there's also a crash there.
6: Serious crashes happen every day on Columbus streets. Redesigned roads, slower speeds, zero traffic deaths. This is Vision Zero. Columbus.gov/Vision Zero.
5: 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Showers and storms in the forecast. Today's high, 80 degrees.
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9: 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We are celebrating it. 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
15: Ohio's Secretary of State says more poll workers are needed for the November election. Ohio State star wide receiver Jeremiah Smith is on track to break multiple records this fall. I'm Rose Sierra Rivera on Magic 95.5.
16: 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As you travel along the North Outer Belt, we have lanes closed in each direction along 270 east and west at 315. Two lanes are closed. It's the left lanes that are all flooded out there. We have a crash on 70 east side westbound after 310. It's on the shoulder on 71 south side southbound before 104 and Frank Road. A multi-vehicle accident blocks the right lane.
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16: 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The forecast, showers and thunderstorms, today's high 80 degrees.
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17: We ain't spending money like we used to. Fellas over 40 years old, you think we go to Foot Locker? Fuck Foot Locker. I ain't buying no damn Jordans no more. I'm going to Shoe Depot. Motherfucking Shoe Depot, this. You go up in that to see some shoes you wouldn't actually see nowhere else for cheap as hell. I went up in that motherfucker one time, saw some Kyrie Irvings for $17. I ran and got that motherfucking box. Got to the cashier, she was like, nah, you know one's 11 and the other one's a 12. I was like, shit, I wear 11 and a half. Just gonna throw a dress sock on one and a tube sock on the other one. I'm getting these.
18: Comedian foolish. Is that foolish?
19: That's foolish.
18: Out of Detroit. I know that damn voice anywhere. Oh, my God, that's funny. What you got coming up, Gary?
19: Coming up next, y'all, social media drags Jonathan Majors. I'm going to tell y'all why next, Pope Jonathan.

0: 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Oh, the homie Bill Bellamy is up next, man. We finna act a fool. We finna get ignorant up in this bad boy. That's next on the Ricky Smarty Morning Show.
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14: 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In Columbus area traffic this hour, we have an accident on the north outer belt where a vehicle collided with a wall and there's debris on the road. That's 270 northbound on the on-ramp from westbound 161. On 70 east side westbound after 310, there's an accident that's over to the right shoulder. On 70 east side westbound, traffic is slow between James Road and Livingston Avenue. On 71 north side southbound between North Broadway and 11th Avenue, you'll find slow traffic there.
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14: 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The weather, shower, and storms in the forecast. A high today of 80 degrees.
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0: Hey, are you in trouble with the IRS? 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
4: Ladies and gentlemen, y'all give it up for the one and only Bill Bellamy.
5: Big Bill. Yes. Woo. I finally made it back. Yeah. I'm so tired of watching this show on clips. Because I follow Ricky. And y'all be putting up some of the funny clips. I'm like, I got to get back on with my team. I love y'all, bro.
4: No, Bill, I like when you be in the car talking that.
5: My stories?
4: Your stories. All of them. And yes. let me say congratulations on being the 2026 Icon Award recipient at the West Bunny Comedy Festival. Honors. Oh, yeah, you deserve it.
5: Listen,
4: Bill, we've watched you over the years, man, doing stand-up to hosting shows like MTV Jam, starting in iconic movies like How to Be a Player, Booty Call, which came from you from Def Comedy Jam.
5: Jam alumnus, right?
4: Absolutely. Yeah. When you did that Booty Call joke, man, that and now it's a whole movie. Any Given Sunday, man, how does it feel, man, getting your flowers and getting your props?
5: I'm glad I'm here to hear it, you know, because usually people give you flowers and you gone.
6: Right.
4: Yeah, it's
5: better to get your flowers when
4: get embalmed.
5: Yeah, you get embalmed. Right. But I don't even really look at my career like that. You know what's so funny? Because when you say that, I'd be like, I forgot I did all that. Like, could you just work it? Like, you know, even the artists don't take the time to go, thank you, God, for blessing me with these opportunities, because they're all opportunities that turned into something, right? And sometimes I get down on myself, because I'd be like, well, damn, you know, people don't consider me a king of comedy, or like, I don't, you know, I'm not one of those guys that are stamped that way. But that's a stamp in the culture, though, which is kind of dope. Like,
6: you've been relevant for a long time.
5: Thank you, Jesus.
6: You've been relevant for a long time.
5: Thank you, Jesus.
6: Was you the first Black MTV?
5: No, I wasn't the first. I a guy named

0: sentenced to prison over sexual abuse of a student. I'm Rose Sierra Rivera on Magic 95.5.
1: 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On I-70 at the downtown split westbound before Front Street and Livingston, there is an accident. Over to the right shoulder, drivers are stop and go. On the north outer bout, we have an accident where a vehicle collided with the wall. There's debris on the road there. On the north outer belt, that's 270 northbound on the on-ramp from westbound 161. On 670 west, traffic is slow now between Leonard Avenue and Cleveland Avenue.
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1: 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The weather, showers and thunderstorms. Today's high, 80 degrees.
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0: Ladies and gentlemen, y'all give it up for the one and only Bill Bellamy.
1: What's up, yeah. Bill?
2: What up, B?
1: What up, baby?
2: Let me tell you, can I tell you a Brad story real quick?
1: Here we go.
2: This is the first time I ever got high was because of Brad.
0: Oh, are you serious?
2: And this is a true story. So this was when I first met Brad. We was in New York. We was doing MTV. She started smoking that mug right in front of me and blew all the smoke. in my mouth. She was like, Bill, now you are real. I couldn't feel my face for 2 days. You remember that?
1: Guess what, Bill? Guess what?
2: It made me a better man.
1: So look, Bill, over your career, you have had some incredible interviews on MTV with all the legends like D'Angelo, Aaliyah, Michael Jackson, Whitney Houston, Pac, Prince, and Biggie. Now, when you sit back, which moments would you say are the most memorable?
2: Oh, my God, Brad, that is such a great question. All right, I'll give you the best moment with Michael Jackson. Was I couldn't believe I was sitting there, right? Because, you know, he had, like, this is back in the day, he had so much security and publicists, and he had Sony Music. It was like 30 people in the room, and everyone's proofreading your questions. And, like, he felt like a machine. Like, it wasn't like a regular person. Like, you interviewing baby Jesus. So I was real nervous about that. But the funny thing about it was Michael had to go to the bathroom, and they cleared the bathroom. Like, I didn't, when you go to the bathroom, Special K, nobody clear. You just go pee pee. Let me tell you, Michael Jackson, and you got to go pee pee. Everybody go. They hit the door. Boom, boom, boom, boom. It was a dude sitting on the toilet. Wait, man. They said, break it off. Break it off. Break it off. They ain't even let him wipe his booty. He ain't even finished wiping his booty. They picked him up and threw him out the bathroom. I was like, I gotta get to that level.
3: Yeah.
2: Okay, another good one. So Tupac, the thing that was interesting about Tupac, he was definitely a quintessential Gemini, right? So you sit there, you talking to Tupac, y'all having a good time. He laughing, he's charming, he's engaging, he's entertaining. 2 seconds later, he on the news. 2 seconds, you will turn on the TV. He having a shootout in Atlanta. I will never forget this. I had an interview with him in New York. We laugh and talk about, you know, going out, this, that, and the other. I turn on the news. He in Atlanta doing a shootout against the cops. Do you remember this?
3: I do.
2: That was big. And he beat the case.
4: That was the first time that he got into national
2: one of many times. Yeah. So Tupac was very interesting character. Mm. All right. Who else did I interview? Why is all my people dead? This is the funniest thing. I had a pilot, right, Ricky?
0: Yeah.
2: It was called a Bill Bellamy Show. I was literally supposed to be, you know, the new Arsenio Hall. So I had called Whitney, and I said, Whitney, I need a favor. She was from Jersey as well.
4: Right.
2: I said, I need you to do my pilot for me because it's just going to be so dope. And she had just did something with Brandy. Remember, was it the Waiting to Exhale thing? Boom, boom, boom. They was like, so Whitney's going to do it, but you cannot ask her about the scar on her chin.
0: Oh.
2: I was like, what are you talking about? The scar on her chin. Because something happened. And a scar, like you, and sure enough, she came and sat. I was looking at the scar.
4: That's all you could think about.
2: I was like, how'd you get that scar? You know, I wanted to say that so bad, but it was right on her chin. Like, I don't know what happened, but the publicist was like, Bill, if you ask her anything about that scar, she's going to leave. And I didn't, but I looked at it real hard.
4: Right.
2: Because I was the whole thing. It was about 4 or 5 stitches.
5: You bet not.
2: That's bet not.
4: Bet not. Bill, now over here. Now, Bill, there's a lot of talk about viruses and letters these days. So now you look very healthy. And I was looking at you. Like, you ain't aging. So
2: thank you,
4: you
2: brother. I'm not eating no explosive lettuce. When they said explosive diarrhea, I thought all diarrhea was explosive. But the kind they got right now,
4: it ain't
2: a fart.
4: Yeah, you got to repaint your bathroom.
2: You got to go sit down. You can't have no burgers. Everything got lettuce. I can do without the jalapeno, but the lettuce is tough. Because I eat salads.
4: Yeah. Waffle House, that's all you can eat.
2: Right. Grits.
4: That's the only thing that ain't on the list.
2: Grits.
4: And air.
2: And air.
4: My Lord.
0: Bill, we know that you're on the road. Let everybody know your upcoming dates.
2: Oh man, this is a great time. So I'll be in Richmond, Virginia, August 15th and 16th, I think. And then I go August the weekend, the following week, I'll be in Hard Rock at, the new Fort Lauderdale Improv. It's been redone.
3: Oh yeah.
2: Yeah. I hear it's so
3: dope. Wait a
2: minute. Rick.
3: What?
2: Yep. So the third week of August, August 21, 22, 23, you said? Yep.
3: Yeah.
2: And then I go to, Chicago. And I'm
1: going to
2: get, I'll be in Chicago in September. I'm, you know, the honoree. That's a big deal. I'm excited. I'm like, wow.
3: I
2: discovered, Lil Rel.
3: Yeah, man.
2: Who's got jokes? People sleep on Who's Got Jokes.
3: Absolutely.
2: People forget how many people I put on. Don't nobody talk about it.
4: Oh my God.
2: Tiffany Haddish. Lil Rel. Ricky Smiley.
3: Absolutely.
2: Ali Sadiq.
3: Tell Ali to call me, please.
2: I will. Y'all both Q's now.
3: I know. Tell him to call me. I don't have his number.
2: Every time I call him now, I'll be like, Lee, what up?
6: The worst bark ever. We know you ain't a Q.
2: That dog been hurt.
6: Cube.
2: That dog.
6: Yeah, that's cool. That Cuban. That dog that been dog. Shot.
3: Right. Y'all give it up for Bill Bellamy.
2: Hey, man. Thank y'all, man.
3: Love you, man.
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8: 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Eagles!
9: It's time for Gary's Word of the Week.
8: And you know this, man.
10: All right, y'all, party people. It's time to expand your vocabulary with the Word of the Week. And Gary has the Word of the Week. Gary, don't embarrass us today. And, you know, we just want to know. And everybody's holding their breath right now because this is the part of the show where people are the
11: oh. Bless you.
10: Stop this. Stop this.
12: Say, man, devil is a lie.
11: That's a grown man sneeze right there. What's going on?
10: You know what? Let me say something. I don't care how. That, see what we saw right there just then? With you sneezing twice? Okay, I gave you it. You sneeze like a man. God reminded you that you're a man.
13: Come on,
14: dog. At the wrong time.
10: You are hard working, grown ass man. But Lord. Then after he sneezed, went right back to sis. Go ahead, girl.
15: Yeah, oh no.
16: Excuse me.
10: You are grown. That was a grown man sneeze right there.
14: That was an accident.
11: He sneezed.
10: When
11: that
10: you sneezed just then, I saw a mustache and a beard lined up. I saw a wife and kids.
13: Yeah, dog.
10: And you went right back to Gary's drip with them outfits when you said, had to come out of the street. Bless you, Gary. Bless you
14: Thank
10: twice.
14: Thank you, Ricky. Thank you. My
10: Gary,
14: Lord.
10: What would you be expecting?
14: Okay, well, this week's word.
10: Gary, you remember the time we were working on Steve Harvey Morning Show? And you yawned and Boomerang said, man, see, you're a man. Guess God let you know right now.
14: Yes. Oh, how do I not forget?
10: Remember oh, my God.
14: Anyway, this week's word is this word. I'm sorry, Ricky. Yeah, I might be embarrassed on it because this week's word is vociferously.
10: Wait a minute.
11: You're in the neighborhood, but you're in front of the wrong house.
10: Said you're in the neighborhood, but you're in front of the wrong house.
14: Yeah, my Lord.
10: What is it again? Try again.
14: Vociferously.
11: Come on now. There you go.
14: Like oh, that's it?
11: Don't move. Stay right
14: look
11: there.
14: At Jesus.
11: Stay right there.
10: You went right next door. He was next door.
11: He was next door.
10: Right next door. Just say it again, Gary.
14: Vociferously.
11: Come on now.
10: Vociferously.
11: Come on,
10: there
11: enunciation.
10: You go.
14: And it's a what? It's an adverb.
10: Okay.
14: There you go right there. So, and what y'all want an example of it?
11: The definition.
14: So the definition is doing something in a very loud, forceful, crying out kind of way.
10: Like you sneeze.
14: 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Exactly. Yeah. Exactly. 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
10: now use it in a sentence.
14: 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Sentences. In my early adult life, many people tried to entice me to have relations with women. However, I vociferously objected because keeping it classy, my interests were always more than or more for the hot dog rather than the bun.
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32: It's Tuesday, August 11th. I'm Alfreda. Here's what's going on in the news. A major shakeup to America's childhood vaccine schedule is drawing pushback from doctors. President Trump signed on an executive order calling for the MMR vaccine to be broken into separate shots. Now, that stands for the measles, mumps, and rubella. And keep in mind that the U.S. is seeing a pretty serious measles comeback right now, and falling vaccination rates are a big reason it's spreading. Now, the order also pushes for other vaccines to be spread across separate doctors' visits instead of giving multiple immunizations at once. Trump pointed to rising autism rates while announcing the move.
33: And I saw this early on, and I've seen proof of it, where they have a vaccination thing, looks like the size of a bottle of soda poured into a little child's body. And bad things happen in many cases, in too many cases, because this is an explosion. This is an epidemic.
32: Decades of research have found no link between vaccines and autism. Republican Senator Bill Cassidy, who's also a doctor, says Trump's flat out wrong and doesn't have the medical expertise to make those changes. Cassidy also says that spreading out vaccines could leave more children unprotected. And there's another big health push coming out of Washington, not on the meds we take, but the foods we eat, which are kind of one and the same, but I digress. So what is ultra processed food? Well, Robert F. Kennedy Jr. says for the first time, we're going to find out.
0: The first time we will have a consistent federal framework to study these foods, to understand their effects on human health, and to build a stronger and lasting nutrition policy. The proposal will give the agency greater visibility into the substances that are entering our food supply.
32: Right now, food companies can actually decide for themselves which ingredients are considered safe without mandatory FDA notification. But while the administration is pushing for more scrutiny of what's going into our food, there's a whole separate fight happening over the chemicals used to grow it. Republicans voted down an amendment from Democratic Senator Cory Booker that would have made it easier for people who say they were harmed by pesticides to sue manufacturers. Booker argued cancer victims should still have the right to take those companies to court. And here's the bigger picture, y'all. Lawmakers couldn't even get on the same page about the larger farm bill that the Senate committee voted it down 11 to 10, leaving major issues like food assistance or SNAP and farm funding still up in the air. For info on these stories and more, go to RickySmileyMorningShow.com. Now, here's a look at sports.
5: Rock T, the sports genius, is in the building.
7: Sho-lam, man, sho-lam. So, football season is here. That's right, man. Dallas Cowboys just locked up their star defensive tackle Quinnen Williams to a 3-year, $106 million contract. $101 million of that is guaranteed. He had 11 sacks last year, 7 games played after being traded to the Cowboys. So I'm excited to see what kind of full season he's going to put together. In the meantime, the WNBA Commissioner Kathy Engelbert is weighing in on the transgender athletes talking about wanting to play in the WNBA. This conversation has continued to explode. She said the league will meet to discuss what a woman is for the purposes of the league eligibility. So they're going to meet to discuss what a woman is.
32: Wow.
7: And then she says fair competition is priority.
32: Oh my God!
7: So we're gonna see what happens, man. Last but not least,
32: anatomy class there,
7: right? Shaq Diesel, Shaquille O'Neal, his son Sharif O'Neal, who had dreams of playing, of course, in the NBA like his pops, had some health issues and some injuries in college, whatever. But it was a moment that Shaq and Sharif had that heart to heart, tough love, father son conversation about that.
13: Yeah, on the court, been working out every day, been looking good, been talking to the coaches and all that.
14: You training?
13: Yeah, every day.
14: You trying to go to training camp?
13: Actually, I got invited to try out for the Kings.
14: But you know, we don't need basketball. I've been around this game since 89, buddy. I've seen it all. You got to understand that in that life, you know you have to give everything up, right?
13: Mm-hmm.
14: How many birthday parties did I miss?
13: A lot.
14: How many school plays did I miss?
13: A lot.
7: Yeah, man.
32: That's tough perspective, man.
7: That's that tough conversation. So he's pretty much saying, look, if you want to go for your dream, go for it. But you don't need it because of the money.
32: Right.
7: You know, but that's real right there. That's my quick sports report right there. Follow me on social media at Rock T Holla. Rack got the hot spot right now.
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22: Good morning, everybody. I'm your girl, Brad Tatat, and this is the hot spot where we bring you music, movies, and more. So let's get on off into it. Well, y'all, the trial for Dwayne Keefe D. Davis in the 1996 murder of the rapper, it's funny saying that, Tupac Shakur, began yesterday in Las Vegas, with the jury selection. Now, Keefe D. is 63 years old, and he faces a charge of murder with a deadly weapon with gang enhancements. He has pleaded not guilty. And according to reports, prosecutors want Suge Knight to testify, but Suge say he don't want no part of it at all. Suge was sitting in the car next to Tupac, as we all know, when the car was hit by gunfire, making him one of the key people who could potentially provide information about what really happened that night. But in a recent interview with ABC, Suge said he has no plans to take the stand at all. He said it don't look good for

0: The snack wrap plus Caesar sauce equals extra crispy chicken Caesar-y greatness. 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
1: Oh, what's up with you? 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
14: 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We are celebrating it. 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
14: 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This is where purpose meets paradise.
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20: 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The NFL news cycle had gotten a little quiet, so we should have known the Cowboys were going to do something to spice the headlines back up. It's nothing too crazy, but America's team did agree to sign a 3-year, $105.9 million extension with defensive tackle Quinnen Williams. Remember, Williams became a Cowboy at last season's trade deadline to bolster a defensive line that lost Micah Parsons via trade last offseason. For that position specifically, Williams' annual average salary on the new deal is $35.3 million, below only Eagles defensive tackle Jalen Carter, who signed his own mega extension last month. So the Cowboys prove once again they know how to pay guys, and they also cannot be predictable on which guy they're going to pay. 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

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I am Robin Simone. 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

0: Magic 95.5, your summer, yeah, it's unlocked. Some great music prizes all being brought to you by Soul to Go. Yeah, another rainy day on this Tuesday as we're under a flood warning. A lot of heavy rain, thunderstorms moving throughout the area, and a flood watch remains in effect until tomorrow morning. So basically, if you got to be out and about in it, definitely be careful. Yeah, of course, you're going to have a great time on this Tuesday as we get through this workday together. I am Robin Simone, and yeah, I got some passes for you. I can't wait to see her, Ella May. Got a chance to see her live once. She puts on a great, great show, and she is going to be here Sunday, August 23rd, over at Kimball Live. So if you want to be there, I got tickets. Yeah, I'll say in the noon hour, definitely hold tight for your shot at winning as tickets are available. For more details on how you can get some passes, if you got to get them right now, head over to mycolumbusmagic.com. But hold tight, I got them free ones on the way. Montel Jordan got some Bobby Brown, and the latest from Dave Hollister is next.
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4: 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The NFL news cycle had gotten a little quiet, so we should have known the Cowboys were going to do something to spice the headlines back up. It's nothing too crazy, but America's team did agree to sign a 3-year, $105.9 million extension with defensive tackle Quinnen Williams. Remember, Williams became a Cowboy at last season's trade deadline to bolster a defensive line that lost Micah Parsons via trade last offseason. For that position specifically, Williams' annual average salary on the new deal is $35.3 million, below only Eagles defensive tackle Jalen Carter, who signed his own mega extension last month. So the Cowboys proved once again they know how to pay guys, and they also cannot be predictable on which guy they're going to pay. For more on this and other top stories of the day, tune into The Daily Play with Joy Taylor at UrbanOnePodcast.com.
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0: Dave Hollister is going to be on the One Voyage. Yeah, he's hosting the R&B Lounge along with Eric Benet, Jay Brown, Jaheim, and so many more. Oh, Tone Stiff. Yeah, forgot about him. And you. 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Just make sure you ask for the We Pick It Cabin experience. On the way, Fantasia is going to kick it off. We'll do something from Kim. Mariah, Ready for the World is on the way. And Layla Hathaway, you know she's going to make a stop in Columbus very soon. I'll talk about that date on the way. And October London and more next.
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4: One Voyage 2026 is more than just a cruise. 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Imagine 6 nights aboard the beautiful Virgin Voyages Resilient Lady, surrounded by music from T.I., Rick Ross, Keith Sweat, Eric Benet, Jay Brown, Q Parker from 112, and so many more. And listen, this is the part I love. We're not just witnessing love. We are celebrating it. There's going to be a beautiful vow renewal ceremony at sea hosted by Erica Campbell and her husband, Warren Campbell, all while being serenaded by Tony Terry. Plus, of course, we're going to laugh with our very own Ricky Smiley and D.L. Hughley. 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
4: 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This is where purpose meets paradise.
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1: Keeping it real, son.
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1: The shining star. You're my shining star, girl. Yo.

Some great music and prizes like tickets to see Ella May next hour. Yeah, she's going to be in town Sunday, August 23rd over at Kimba Live. Yeah, we're unlocking your summer, giving you chances at winning, all being brought to you by our friends over at Soul to Go. Shouts out to Layla Hathaway. You know she's going to be in town Labor Day weekend. Yes, Seba Soul, that Saturday, September 5th. That's going to be a great time. And speaking of Ms. Hathaway, you know I got Angel on the way. How about some Drew Hill? October London is coming up. Playing all your favorites while you're working, including this one from Loose Ends on Magic.

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0: Magic 95.5 is Summer's Unlocked. Some great music prizes all being brought to you by Soul to Go. Keep in mind, Thursdays at their downtown location, DJ Mixmaster Ice is there. Yeah, he's spinning it up, and not to mention drinks are half off and some great food. Yeah, check out that menu, soul2goohio.com. Got a couple things we got to chat about as the Michael sequel is moving forward. But basically, he says, if you want me to return, you're going to have to pay me a little bit more money. Yeah, we got to chat about that. And Whitney Houston, we celebrated her heavenly birthday over the weekend. She is receiving a huge honor. Yeah, keeping her legacy alive. And one of your favorite stars from Black-ish got hitched over the weekend. Yeah, what's trending is going down in the 1 o'clock hour. You don't want to miss out on that. Don't rush the day. I've got your midday motivation on the way. A little something for you to nest on. Right after them Ghost Town DJs, Mary Mary, got some Biggie, and Chris Brown next.
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0: In your summer with some great music, Chris Brown right there with It Depends, and those prizes all being brought to you by Soul to Go. Coming up next hour, tickets, Ella May. 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
1: These are words to nest on. Real motivation for real life. Something honest, something grounding, something to carry with you today. Let's talk.
0: You know, don't rush the day. You know, maybe today doesn't need to be productive, perfect, or impressive. Maybe today just needs to be Tuesday. I mean, it's raining. You're probably thinking about everything you need to do, everything that you haven't done, and everything you wish was different. But today, just take a breath. I mean, you don't have to solve your whole life before lunch. I mean, sometimes the best thing you can do for yourself is slow down long enough to enjoy where you are instead of constantly thinking about where you're trying to get. Give yourself permission just to have a regular day. I mean, friend, there's still something good in it. Just a little something for you to nest on. Hold tight on this rainy Tuesday. DJ Domi Styles is going to hook us up next with the Midday Mix Party. Don't move.
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3: Local for you, I'm Matt Barnes with an NBC4 update on Urban One. Be weather aware today as Central Ohio is at risk of severe weather this afternoon. Perry County is under a flood emergency after getting more than 6 inches of rain overnight. A Benton County judge has granted a competency evaluation for Elizabeth Siders, one of the four people charged with child endangering after 16 children were removed from the family's home in the village of Hamden in June. That means all four adults charged in that case will now be evaluated to determine if they are mentally fit to stand trial. No one matched all six numbers in the Powerball last night. That means the estimated jackpot is now up to $975 million. That is a cash value of more than $422 million. The next drawing is tomorrow night at 11 o'clock. Tonight, the Clippers are back home for Diamond Dog Night as they start a six-game homestand. First pitch at 7:05. And the Crew finish up League's Cup group play tonight versus Pumas. First kick at Scott's Miracle-Gro Field is at 7:30. Of course, both are weather-dependent. 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

0: DJ Dami Styles. What we need on this Tuesday, on this rainy Tuesday, yeah, the midday mix party. As your summer is unlocked, some great music, great prizes, all being brought to you by Soul to Go. And yeah, Soul to Go is up feeding the office. Yeah, they're feeding the family and the whole crew. So if you're thinking about getting something catered, make sure you holler at them. Yeah, check out everything, including their menu, their catering menu right now at soul2goohio.com. And don't forget, their location's downtown right there at East Lynn on Essex Ave and now in Gahanna. 614-291-0955. Speaking of your summer being unlocked, Ella May, we're giving you a chance to see her, the Do You Still Love Me tour. She's going to be here Sunday, August 23rd. Third over at Kimball Live. If you want that access, call her 9. I got you. On the way, he's responding to those imposter rumors, your boy Usher. He says, you can't clone this. Yeah, I got good on the way. The Fugees and the latest from Century next.
1: So you can't eat salads, can't eat bacon, can't eat beef.
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1: Can't do that. All right, get my man Cheetah. 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
3: Birthday. Thank you.
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3: 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Yeah.
2: 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Amen, brother. Amen.
1: Well, stay away from the salad and the bacon and the beef.
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0: Magic 95.5. Summer's unlocked some great music like that one from Century. Don't mind. And some great prizes all being brought to you by Soul2Go. Nasty day on this Tuesday as we're inside of a severe thunderstorm watch until 2. And also keep in mind that flood watch is in effect until tomorrow morning. If you're out and about, just be careful. Drive a little slow, all right? 614-291-0955. Something to pick you up on this Tuesday, on this rainy Tuesday. Yeah, I got something for you. Caller number 9. Hello, who's this?
1: This is Demetria.
0: Demetria?
1: Yes.
0: I think I say that every time you call, like I don't hear you. Miss Demetria,
1: that's all right.
0: How are you on this weird, nasty Tuesday?
1: I'm doing good. How are you?
0: I am wonderful. I cannot complain, but you know, I got news for you. You going to see LMA, friend?
1: Yes.
0: Thank you so much. Sunday, August 23rd, over at Kimba Live. You are so welcome. Let everybody know all this week I've got chances to win, and you can get all details on where to get those tickets, mycolumbusmagic.com. 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
1: I will.
0: Yes, you will, friend. You know what you need to do. You got to let everybody know that station that just hooked you up.
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Yes, still a lot. Great music, prizes, all being brought to you by Soul2Go. Hey, I know you could use a little cash in your bank account. I know back to school may have gotten you strapped. We got the hookup, the solution. Rate the songs that we play, including this one right here. If you're still feeling this, Olivia Dean, $250 could be yours. Take our online music survey for your chance at winning. Yeah, do it now at mycolumbusmagic.com.

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3: Well, as we celebrated the heavenly birthday of Whitney Houston this past Sunday, Mattel is celebrating her legacy by releasing a new Barbie signature collector doll inspired by her iconic look from the I Wanna Dance with Somebody music video. Have you seen it? You know, I gotta say I'm not disappointed. I will say that. Now, the doll recreates Whitney's colorful purple look, complete with the signature earrings, the microphone stand, and of course, her estate checked off on it. And the doll is priced at $60. 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
4: When I was doing all the performances, I was actually singing out loud in the microphone. On top of Michael's track. So it's a blend of my vocal and Michael's, however they edited, you know, both of my vocal and Michael's together.
3: Well, Jafar Jackson right there, and boy, I hate rumors, but you know they are out there. It's being reported. In Touch magazine is reporting that salary negotiations may be causing some tension within the Jackson family between him and his cousins, Prince and Paris Jackson. Now, they're saying that Jafar feels like his new status as an international star may come with a bigger payday. Yeah, as Michael has reached the $1 billion mark. And on top of that, Jafar is now going to be featured in the new Will Smith thriller, Supermax. So maybe he does deserve another payday. Whether he gets a payday or not, it's nothing like the real thing. Speaking of Michael, there's going to be a new Michael documentary. All about Michael. Nobody's playing him. The new documentary called Michael Jackson, A Life in Music, is coming to theaters August 29th. It's kind of different because he is telling the story through archive footage and following him throughout his early years with the Jackson 5, including his solo career with his iconic albums and performances. I can't wait for that. Of course, Michael Jackson's 68th birthday is opening the same day the documentary drops, again, August 29th.
5: I have to ask you, should I be congratulating you?
6: Yes, you should be congratulating me. I am engaged.
5: You're engaged?
6: Yes.
3: Well, Marcus Scribner right there from Black-ish. We watched him grow up. I think he was, what, 13 when the show started? Well, he got hitched over the weekend. Yeah, to his longtime love, Gracie Globerman. They met in sixth grade. They reconnected during their senior year of high school. And I guess, as they say, the rest is history. Yeah, the ceremony took place on Sunday, surrounded by some of their family and friends. A nice little intimate ceremony. Congratulations. Remember, keep your head to the sky. I'm Robin Simone, and this is What's Trending.
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8: 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We're not just witnessing love. We are celebrating it. There's going to be a beautiful vow renewal ceremony at sea hosted by Erica Campbell and her husband, Warren Campbell, all while being serenaded by Tony Terry. 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
26: 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Way back. Back into time.

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0: Your boy T.I. is making some history. You know, let him know. Has officially crossed over the 1 million mark. 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Yeah, that's a lot to celebrate. And he's going to be celebrating with you, hopefully, because he's going to be on the One Voyage cruise. Now, this is not just any cruise, okay? 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It's the Resilient Lady. 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I'm telling you, this is like the big deal. 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And there's a number that you can call, 214-495-1963. Just ask for the We Picket Cabin experience. On the way, Aaliyah is going to kick it off. Got some TLC, MJ, and that new one from October London. I'm loving it. Silent Treatment, and more next.
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1: One Voyage 2026 is more than just a cruise. 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We're not just witnessing love. We are celebrating it. There's going to be a beautiful vow renewal ceremony at sea hosted by Erica Campbell and her husband, Warren Campbell, all while being serenaded by Tony Terry. 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
1: 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We're not just witnessing love. We are celebrating it. There's going to be a beautiful vow renewal ceremony at sea hosted by Erica Campbell and her husband, Warren Campbell, all while being serenaded by Tony Terry. 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

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Some great music prizes, all being brought to you by Soul to Go. Did you know that more than 1,500 people discovered more than $600,000 in unclaimed funds? And you say there's no money in these streets. Well, I'd be forgetting about this. We got to talk about it. Coming up right after Kendrick and SZA, a little classic from Christopher Williams, and that new one from October London. Right after MJ, The Way You Make Me Feel on Magic.

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0: over London right there. His latest, Silent Treatment. Feeling that one right there. But I'm not the judge. You are. Let us know your thoughts. Need a little extra cash. $250 could be yours. Yeah, head over and take that survey right now. MyColumbusMagic.com. Speaking of some extra cash, during the Ohio State Fair, I was reading the Ohio Department of Commerce was there. More than 1,500 people discovered they had some money, unclaimed funds. I'm telling you, friend, this is a real thing. You know, I normally do the searches like twice a year. I like to search places that I used to live, Michigan, South Carolina. I'll be searching my friends' names, my parents' names. 1 year, I actually got like $200 back. I kind of think about it like finding, you know, coins in a couch. They're saying at the fair, one person claimed like $47,000. The average claim at the fair was like a little over $400. Either way, I take that cash. I'm going to post the link on our website. Check it out, mycolumbusmagic.com, or you can Google the Ohio Department of Commerce, man. Unclaimed funds, take advantage, because this could be like uncashed checks, bank accounts that you've closed. Maybe somebody left you some money. I don't know. Check it out. Tony's coming. Got some Whitney, Usher, and Fallen, Chris Brown, and Leon Thomas. Next.
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0: as your summer's unlocked. Some great music. You have Fallen and some great prizes, too. All being brought to you by our friends over at Soul2Go. Talk about a nasty day. Boy, that rain, we getting it throughout the rest of the weekend, possibly the weekend, as we're under a flood warning, heavy rain, thunderstorms. Also keep in mind that flash flood watch remains in effect until tomorrow morning. You know, I'm guilty, you know, being in a hurry, driving down a flooded street, thinking about it now. Being safe than sorry. Yeah, you know the saying, turn around, don't drown. So if you're out and about, just be careful. Don't be driving down or walking through flooded roads. Just be careful. Could be a big announcement happening for you tomorrow. Yeah, 10 a.m. Sean Anthony is going to be stepping in for me throughout the rest of the week. I'm actually headed to Charlotte for the Stellar Awards. Is happening on Saturday. Kirk Franklin is going to be hosting this year. I'm excited. This is like my second time attending. So make sure you're following me on all socials at Robin Simone and, of course, at Magic Columbus. It's going to be a good time. We're going to talk all about it again on Monday. Until we connect again, friend, just know that with him, through him, all things are possible. Your boy DL, he's got you next.
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2: Welcome to you. I'm Matt Barnes with an NBC4 update on Urban One. Be weather aware today as Central Ohio is at risk of severe weather this afternoon. Perry County is under a flood emergency after getting more than 6 inches of rain overnight. A Vinton County judge has granted a competency evaluation for Elizabeth Siders, one of the four people charged with child endangering after 16 children were removed from the family's home in the village of Hamden in June. That means all four adults charged in that case will now be evaluated to determine if they are mentally fit to stand trial. No one matched all six numbers in the Powerball last night. That means the estimated jackpot is now up to $975 million. That is a cash value of more than $422 million. The next drawing is tomorrow night at 11 o'clock. Tonight, the Clippers are back home for Diamond Dog Night as they start a six-game homestand. First pitch at 7:05. And the Crew finish up League's Cup group play tonight versus Pumas. First kick at Scott's Miracle-Gro Field is at 7:30. Of course, both are weather-dependent. Join us at 4, 5, and 6 tonight to follow these stories and your most accurate forecast. 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
1: 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And listen, this is the part I love. We're not just witnessing love. We are celebrating it. There's going to be a beautiful vow renewal ceremony at sea hosted by Erica Campbell and her husband, Warren Campbell, all while being serenaded by Tony Terry. 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

0: Jasmine.
1: Weapon.
0: Tell these good people what's trending.
1: Well, we were talking about Tasia Fortune. That's the young woman, 29 years old, that was found hanging from a tree in Jackson, Mississippi. And of course, no question, her family is devastated. But the thing that has social media buzzing is the fact that, you know, this is not the first time that something like this has happened. And they're wondering, you know, when people are going to get to the bottom of it. There's a laundry list of young black people who've been found hanging, from Georgia to Mississippi and beyond. And still nothing has been done about it.
0: I just think that this is highly, coincidental. And I think that even if it were a matter of young people having all of these mental health events, it requires a response from at least a state or federal level. And this many young people are coming up and either taking their lives or having their lives taken from them. Either way, we need answers. Either way.
1: Yeah, I mean, there's no doubt there's been a number of studies done by, well, the CDC a while ago anyway, regarding, you know, the number, the statistic that has risen among young black boys and girls who are committing suicide. However, you know, I do agree quite a bit with a lot of people on social media that this is just not normal. Like, young black people don't tend to hang themselves, especially in the situation regarding Tasia Fortune, is that she was so high they had to actually call someone to help get her down. And so they, you know, the family, of course, is saying, listen, you know, we need answers here. And of course, the people in Mississippi are saying, don't rush to judgment. You know, we're doing everything we can to investigate this situation. And we know that's probably not true.
0: How backwards are y'all?
1: Yeah.
0: Don't worry. This ain't rushing. This is Pony Express to judgment.
2: I'm telling you.
1: Why? Just anyway, also
0: this
1: trending.
0: This is beta to judgment.
1: Right. Like, it's not that hard. It's not that hard, especially with where we are now in digital. It should be so simple, right?
2: But all in the deep south. Come on, man.
1: All in the deep south. Well, this story ain't in the south. This is actually out of New York. I'm not sure. I know how I stand on it, but let's see what you guys think. So, are you familiar with Royce White?
0: Of course, the
1: basketball player. Well, he's now saying that he officially declares himself as transgender, and
0: he
1: plans to enter the 2027 WNBA draft.
0: Well, all you got to do is tell him you got to get on a plane. He won't do it. He would. You know what? He blew. He was a lottery pick.
3: Yep.
0: He was a lottery pick, and was so mentally unstable he couldn't even get on a plane. He couldn't fly. So
1: well,
0: if you ain't gonna fly with dudes with Johnson, if you ain't gonna fly with women with vaginas, I don't care what it is.
3: Yeah, they gotta fly too, you know. So.
1: I mean, he says, you know, he's doing it, I guess, to challenge.
0: You know what? You know what? Draft him and let it, make him fly to the draft.
3: Yeah.
0: Because
3: yeah.
0: The problem with him is he wanted to take a bus everywhere.
1: Yeah, you can't do that. You get there 4 days later.
2: Yeah. Well, there's a league full of bus, though. I mean, thank you.
1: Good luck, Royce. Yeah, but that's what's trending.
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11: 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We're not just witnessing love. 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Plus, of course, we're going to laugh with our very own Ricky Smiley and D.L. Hughley. 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
1: 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We're not just witnessing love. We are celebrating it. 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

0: 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That's 1-877-242-2426. It's the DL Hughley Show. And we're back.
1: Should you, is this, could you feel safe being the only black person? I mean, where would they, what sporting event were they at? Were they at
2: it was at a PFL, which is a professional fighting league. So it was
1: Don't go to that.
3: Yeah, they already riled up.
1: Don't go to that. Not at
2: they
1: all.
2: They jumped on that poor dude. And apparently he allegedly said something about F America or something like that. And they, about
1: so what?
2: Seven, eight of them, so big what? Old dude jumped on him. And,
1: still didn't knock him down, by the way.
2: I was like, man.
4: Yeah.
1: By the way, I just don't think we should be in spaces alone together. You know, a white dude with a black dude is safe. We make sure that they are all right. It's two black dudes assigned to watching Robin Thicke as we speak.
4: Who's watching John B?
2: T.I. and Pharrell, huh? Yeah, yeah, yeah.
1: Well, they're watching it right here. Even Gary Owen got a half a guard.
4: Yeah.
3: Come on.
1: We take care of our white folk. We take care of the good white folk, don't we?
4: We actually do.
1: Make sure they're all right, huh?
4: We do.
1: All right, we're going to go to our social media platform. Do you feel like you feel safe when you're the only black person in a group like that? I probably shouldn't ask Kyle, but
4: let's see how he feels.
1: Let's get to it. What are they saying in social media, in the social media realm?
5: Well, we have Kyle from Calabasas.
2: What does Kyle say?
5: So Kyle says, Jenner, I used to, but given the climate now, no.
1: No. I think him and his white woman were riding separate cars now.
5: Actually, we did one time.
1: Of course. They can't let them see together.
2: You just can't be outnumbered. Him and a white woman, that's okay. But you can't go that way like it's 10 of them and one of you.
1: This is a true story.
2: Come on.
5: Yeah, you can't be.
1: True story. So in the county jail, used to be, and up until recently, now I'm not sure if it's still like that, they would not let more than three black people in the same module. They couldn't be on the same tier. Because they knew if three or four black dudes was together, they could run stuff. Mm. So the most you get, not even lying, they might have
4: I
1: one
4: believe
1: or two.
4: It.
1: But everybody, they're always outnumbered. Always. They keep them always outnumbered.
4: Can't let them be together.
1: Yep. They can.
2: Because you know, three or four can take on about 10 or 15.
1: Yes. Yeah. They'll be running a tier.
4: And we'll try it.
1: And we'll know and do it.
4: Yep.
1: It's always a disadvantage. Mm. Always. So do you feel safe being the only black person? That's never really been. I mean, I guess I was the only black person on Studio 60.
4: Yeah, but that was different.
1: Yeah, I watched them the whole time.
2: Yeah, you got to keep your head on the swivel. I'm comfortable, but I got to know what's going on around me.
1: Well, you it's inner turmoil. It's inner turmoil with you, Skip. Well, you have to watch yourself.
2: Yeah. But they don't know about that other thing. No, 40%. They don't know.
1: They can sense it. They can sense it.
4: They can sense it.
2: Yeah. They know what's going on.
4: How can they sense it?
1: I can tell by the way you look sideways at us that you think you're better than us. I can tell.
2: I mean, that has nothing to do with race.
4: Wow.
2: Nothing to do with genetic makeup. It's
1: all right. And now our moment of truth continues when we get back.
4: Indeed.
3: I actually heard him call himself the N-word one time.
1: Yeah, I did. Well, yeah, but he was saying, I can't believe this N-word is in my car. Is what he said.
2: He was talking to himself. Okay. I said, like, damn.
1: All right, we got Ashante, Olivia, Dane. More of your calls are coming up. It's the DL Hughley Show. Skip. Now, when you make a steak, you're supposed to not wash it off and you're supposed to let it rest.
2: Right.
1: You're supposed to let it rest, right?
4: Mm-hmm.
1: When you open wine, you're not supposed to drink it right away. You're supposed to open it up and let it rest, right? Get mm-hmm. room temperature, right?
2: Yep.
1: So maybe he is right.
2: No, maybe my ketchup already been rested.
0: DL Hughley. 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
6: 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And listen, this is the part I love. We're not just witnessing love. We are celebrating it. 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Hughley. 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
1: 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If you're in Ontario, California, I will be, y'all will be there.
2: Hey, Michael.
1: Lena, do you feel safe when you're the only black? Well, you know, I don't know what you are, but.
24: I'm black.
1: Okay. Listen, my little Dominicana, do you feel
24: I'm still
1: safe?
24: Black.
1: You better tell your people. Get that message.
4: Get that message to your people.
1: Take that message to Española.
4: He's so sorry.
1: what do you think?
24: Well, I've personally never been the only person of
1: you
24: color.
1: You keep with you.
24: I do. Well, I didn't experience white people, so I moved to Florida. So.
1: Yeah. Yeah, and then those are different. They're Floridian white people.
24: No, they were very white, right. But I never really hung out with them except for like two.
1: You only hung out with two?
24: Yeah, and they were all.
1: And you got to keep your numbers small, though.
24: Yeah. But they were all friends with all black people.
1: Yeah.
24: So.
1: Okay. Yeah. Oh, so they later on, they turned out to be feds. That's what happened.
0: They were vetted.
24: But I think you should always be on the lookout if you.
1: Yeah, always. Always your head on a swivel for the swirls. Jasmine, you slept with what?
4: What?
1: You spent the night with white people.
4: No, cowboy.
1: You spent the night with white people before, right?
4: Yeah, when I was younger, for sure. Yeah. I grew up in a predominantly white neighborhood. I went to a predominantly white school. So all of my friends, with the exception of like one or two, were white. And so...
1: You didn't really begin to... That's what you decided to us, though, right?
4: No. I went to college. And I remember going to a homecoming for the first time at TSU, and it was all black folks.
1: Yeah,
4: I was terrified. Yeah. I was playing.
1: You were terrified.
4: But yeah, no, now definitely dealing with you has definitely dipped me into some areas that.
1: You dipped in chocolate now. Yes.
2: You know, that was a dip because she lived in New York before. You think she would have, you know, already been acclimated.
1: Jasmine lived upscale. No,
4: yeah, but I lived
1: in
4: Midtown.
1: Yeah, she stayed. Oh, no. She stayed. She stayed with the Jewish people.
4: I've always felt comfortable around white people. I'm not gonna lie, but now, I do kind of look at them sideways. If someone were to invite, I remember when I first moved here to California, I went to a store. A little boutique, and I was shopping, and the lady took to me right away. She wanted to exchange numbers. She wanted to hang out, and I just thought it was too fast. I was like, why does she want to hang out with me so bad, so fast? It made me nervous. But I did go out with her, and it was all white people, and I was fine. Now, I would not do that today.
1: They tried to sell you. You didn't know that. I outbid everybody.
0: All right,
1: we're going to get to more of your calls in a bit. Here's Ashanti. It's the D.L. Hughley Show.

0: That was Olivia Dean, Man I Need. Do you feel comfortable? Jasmine and Dana went to a country concert in Vegas with the hats on and everything.
1: Mm-hmm. We did. Mm-hmm. We went to see Kenny Chesney. And I'm not going to lie, we were the only two chocolate chips.
0: Of course. So you
1: in the entire sphere, because that's where we were.
0: You do feel safe.
1: Yeah, I mean, I felt comfortable then. I'm not going to lie. I did.
0: I don't do stuff like that.
1: We had a cowboy hats on. We were singing.
0: Yeah.
1: And no one that we know of looked at us sideways, I don't think.
0: Yeah, I'm sure they did.
2: Everybody was pretty cool.
0: It was. Yeah, okay.
1: It was a sea of white people.
0: They lure you into that. Then all of a sudden, they up in you.
1: What? Lord, don't let that happen.
2: Who brought that rope? Oh,
0: Junius, do you feel comfortable?
3: I feel comfortable all the time. Yes, but no, you got to pick your crowd. I mean, let's be real. Depending on where you are and who you with. But I used to work with a group of people when I worked at Amoco Production Company. And man, we went everywhere together. I mean, camping. We went.
1: Wait a minute, June. No, we ain't going to do that.
0: I can't recall if I've ever been. Well, this is. So my manager. He used to have this wine club. And we would all meet once a month at these different restaurants and have wine club. Mm-hmm. But every time I went in, I would make the valet guy come get me in 30 minutes no matter what.
1: Just in case.
4: Keep my car up front. Note all the exits. I need to know where all that is.
3: Let it run. Yeah. Ain't no use of cutting it off.
4: Anybody black in the kitchen, I need to know. I need to know.
0: So that's the question we're going to pose. You do feel safe. We're going to get to your calls in a bit. We got Montel Jordan, Johnny Gilmore. Your calls are coming up. It's the D.L. Hughley Show.
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14: 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Lockbourne Road blocked off from Refugee to Marion Road. 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

0: is around white people at some time, but just be careful of the ones that compliment you a lot. Like, hey, boy, that's a nice HBCU jacket you got there. Boy, what did that mean? Oh, historical black colleges, university? That's nice. You just got to be careful, because the compliment comes with a slur.
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14: 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One accident right now, it's on Bryce Road between East Main and East Broad Street. If you just heard the words, you have cancer, you should know this. 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I'm Eddie Zellick on Med.
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2: Now it's time to listen to Alibo, the streaming hack warrior.
3: Ame salami anani. Ola me say. Hamne, hamne, ham. Uh oh. DL, my home brother.
2: What's that, Alibo?
3: We are into August now. August. When the weather's so hot, even the mosquitoes are like, Hamne sala. Okay, I'm good. Uh oh. It's like July, sweaty older brother. Who overstayed his welcome. If months had the personalities, August would be the one still wearing flip-flops for job interviews. I'm serious. DL, my home brother, this is the hottest summer in the history. I don't know if global warming is true, but the sun is acting like it has a personal vendetta. My weather app keeps sending me passive-aggressive notifications. I'm serious. Today's review has nothing to do with August, but it is hot. The movie is Spider-Man, The Brand New Day, starring Tom DeHolland. This, of course, is the sequel to the Spider-Man franchise. In the end, my home brother, you know how I feel about the sequels. It's like hooking up with an old girlfriend, and the next morning over breakfast with her, you regret your judgment. I'm serious. Finally, here is a sequel that remembers that the character is supposed to be a lonely, broke, emotional, constipated disaster who happens to be really good at not dying in midair.
4: Oh.
3: In this movie, he looks like a puppy in a studio apartment with no friends and no girlfriend who remembers his name. Uh-oh. He looks like the kid on the playground. No one will play with because he has lice. I'm serious. The CG in the eye is great, and there's a bunch of new villains. The fight scenes are outstanding and very messy. It is so messy, even the CG in the eye characters need a stuntman. I'm serious. I give this movie 4 handbags. Because Spider-Man is back and you get caught in his web. I'm serious. You know, it will be hot, and you must stay hydrated. 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
2: Now, obviously, this is a running thing. 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They don't have a problem letting me know on our segment called.
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25: 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We were talking, did you know, so I guess Donald Trump was so afraid of what? Well, okay,
9: he was spirited away.
25: He was spirited away in a catering truck.
9: But I'm not gonna lie. My head, I'm like, can you imagine him getting into?
25: I can. I tell you what. Here's the thing. We can't have defeated them. He can't feel like they're on the back foot if he's hiding from them.
26: Mm-hmm. Yeah.
25: I'm telling you, they have said either you sign these, either you give us the deal we want, or we won't do it.
9: We won't do it.
25: It's great. I just.
27: How's the art of the deal going now, buddy?
25: Yeah. Like, ain't no way in hell we're going to do this. Mm-hmm. And I read where they were talking about keeping the straight clothes as long as he's president.
9: Yeah.
2: Woo. You know, that's kind of what happened with Jimmy Carter.
27: Yep.
2: They made a secret deal to keep the hostages, to keep them hostages until after the election.
27: Yep.
2: Because they wanted that to, and that's exactly what they, and it was Iran that did it too. It's just some old Argo type stuff. I'm telling you. Did you, I'm telling you, man, every other president knew what would happen. Iran has been fighting literally. Do you know that Iran is 2,000 years older than Christianity?
27: Yeah.
9: I remember you said that.
2: Like they were like, we pray in Jesus. And they were like, who's that?
1: Oh, that new kid.
2: That's Darius' little boy, I think.
27: Weren't they were Persia before that, right?
2: They were they're still Persian. Yeah. We call them that. They're still Persian. They speak Persian. They're Farsi. They literally the numbers, everything came from them. And we're so jaded, so you know, myopic that we think we did everything.
9: I also think arrogant is what it
2: we
9: is.
2: We are arrogant.
9: Arrogance.
2: They don't, man, we don't. We done fought Trump support. I mean, tech support. I'm telling you,
1: man. Don't say we. That's them. Well,
2: this thing done turned.
9: Don't put us in. Yeah,
2: this thing done turned into Drake and Kendrick. Boy, it's the whole thing, and we are Drake.
9: Oh my god!
2: Wop wop wop wop wop. I'm like, oh my god.
9: That's kind of how it feels every day. I'm not gonna lie.
2: Yeah. All right, coming up, we're going to have people to get really upset with me, so I'll give them an opportunity to vent with our segment called
1: FUDL.
2: Plus, we're going to honor someone's benevolence as a human being on the week on the D.L. Hughley Show right now. Here's

0: That there was Tim, what you need. Now, sometimes people obviously get very upset with the things I say, so we're going to give them an opportunity to express themselves with our segment called F.U.D.L. Hughley. So, won't you please welcome our F.U.D.L. Hughley correspondent, little Niecy James.
1: Hello, this is Niecy James, your F.U.D.L. Hughley correspondent. Our first F.U.D.L. Hughley comment is from Facebook. D.L., every time I turn around, you're ranting about something. You complain about Trump, you complain about airlines, you complain about fast food, you even complain about your own family. Are you ever happy? For a comedian, you sure are always grumpy. F*** you, D.L. Hughley. Our next F.U.D.L. Hughley comment comes from the D.L. Hughley Show website. D.L., I heard you say you wouldn't take care of another man's kid. How could you let that come out of your foul mouth? Especially since you were raised by a man who wasn't your biological father. He even gave you his last name. You should be thankful and pass forward the blessings you received. F*** you, D.L. Hughley. Today's last F.U.D.L. Hughley comment is from Instagram. D.L., I was up late the other night watching TV, and I just happened to catch Soul Plane. I've heard about this movie, but this was actually the first time I've watched it. After doing so, I don't understand how in the world you have the audacity to make fun of anyone. That movie was awful, and so were you. After watching that movie, that's 2 hours of my life I can never get back. F*** you, D.L. Hughley. Well, that's it for this week. This has been Niecy James, your F.U.D.L. Hughley correspondent. And until next week, bye!
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9: 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There's a disabled semi blocking the right lane westbound North Outer Belt after US 23. Reports of that semi losing its load, so use caution, look out for debris. Beat the heat this summer on Coda's cool, comfortable rides. Just tap your phone or card to hop on and show up refreshed while others sweat it out in traffic. 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Beat the heat this summer on Coda's cool, comfortable rides. I'm Eddie Zellick on...
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0: That was One Boy Star T.I. Let them know we got a song for when your mom and daddy were still together. That's coming up next. Plus, we work hard to get our family out of the hood, but there is a downside. We're going to talk about it on my top five. That's coming up in less than 50 minutes. Now it's time for what you need to know with the one and only Sybil Wilkes.
1: It's Sybil Wilkes with what we need to know. Voters are heading to the polls across six states today for primary election Tuesday. In South Carolina, the special Republican Senate primary is featuring Darlene Graham, and Wisconsin's Democratic gubernatorial primary, where Francesca Hong is surging. In South America, search and rescue teams are working through rubble in Colombia after a magnitude 7.4 earthquake Monday left over 160 people dead and still more than 2,700 people missing. Former President Barack Obama is launching a literature podcast called A Great Book on Audible as demand surges for Obama Presidential Center Museum tickets, going on sale tomorrow, Wednesday, at Obama.org. Finally, national medical organizations, including the American Academy of Pediatrics, are slamming President Trump's executive order splitting the childhood MMR vaccine into three separate doctor visits, warning the directive endangers children as measles cases reach a 35-year high. I'm Sybil Wilkes. Be informed. Be empowered.
0: It's Jasmine.
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0: What did you set this on, hell?
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0: It is the DL Hughley Show, your 2026 edition. In case you are going to be in Ontario, California, I will be there this Friday, Saturday, and Sunday. So come check me out if you take a notion. Jasmine Sanders, a lot of stuff is going on.
19: A lot of stuff is going on.
0: So you can't have, now beef is tainted, right?
19: Mm-hmm.
0: Strawberries.
19: Guacamole.
0: Jalapenos.
19: Yeah.
20: Lettuce.
19: Everything.
0: Tomatoes.
20: Mm-hmm. Can't find beef, did we say?
0: Yeah. So Taco Tuesday is
19: done.
0: Yeah.
19: You have to have something else.
20: You can eat the shell.
0: For right now.
19: That sounded weird.
20: It's just Doritos, right? That's how we
0: right
20: eat.
0: Exactly.
20: Fritos.
0: Ain't that something?
21: Wow.
19: It's crazy.
0: And all of that because, I'm telling you, we don't have somebody in place to make sure those things happen. And now, he wrote an executive order rolling back more vaccines. He's so mad that people don't like him. Now he's being destructive.
20: He's trying to kill people.
0: Yeah.
19: Yep.
21: Anus 101.
0: I mean, I'm not saying that we didn't have food, that there are food.
19: Well, you know what we didn't have? Didn't have all of this back to back to back all the time. Usually, if there was a problem that was identified, the CDC stepped in pretty quickly and did something,
0: And there's always Taco Bell.
19: Let them tell it.
0: There's always Taco Bell.
19: But the thing is,
0: Taco Bell
19: used
0: to be so bad, they used to, you should eat it while you sit on the toilet right there. You should do it right there.
19: You know what? I can't fool with
20: you. It's so bad he's been trying to deport Mexicans for so long, and now he's doing it. We just poison the jalapenos. That'll get rid of
0: them. Yeah, it is. I will say it is Mexican related produce.
19: Yeah. I mean, they're like, "Oh, so you want to toss me out?" Okay.
21: They used to call it
0: bathroom break. We don't need one.
20: Then they used to call it Montezuma's revenge.
0: Yeah.
20: Water.
0: And bad. Now it's Javier's revenge.
19: Don't do it, Javier.
20: Not all.
0: They are not playing. It's the lettuce, all
19: it's
0: the
19: everything.
0: Stuff, man.
19: It's everything. And the thing is, this farm, Taylor Farms, they supply produce for a number of places.
0: Yep.
19: So it's not like you say, well, I'm not going to go to Taco Bell. Well, they also supply lettuce and all the other things to other restaurants.
0: Like
20: Chipotle pulled some of their ingredients down.
0: Mm-hmm. Oh, no. Now let's get to the high-end stuff.
19: I mean, I'm just telling you, they actually do. Supermarkets.
0: Taco Bell is like Chipotle's training wheels.
19: Yeah. So here are some of the places that Taylor Farms supplies.
0: Oh, no.
19: Walmart.
0: Oh.
19: Kroger.
0: Oh.
19: Target. Wow. Whole Foods.
0: Oh, no.
19: Safeway and Vons. Costco.
20: Oh, man.
19: Albertsons, Sprouts, Trader Joe's. And then the fast food places, Taco Bell, Chipotle, Subway, McDonald's, and Olive Garden.
20: Watch yourself.
0: All in the lower tier.
20: Mm. And Whole Foods up in there.
19: Not Whole Foods.
0: Yeah, that's it.
20: And when you
19: Costco.
20: Say
0: Trader Joe's is lower tier.
19: No, it's not.
21: No, it's not.
19: That's mid tier.
0: Oh,
19: Trader Joe's is not lower tier either.
0: I'm sorry. I can't argue with you guys. I've had an epiphany. I told you I'm changed.
20: When the last time you been in a grocery store anyway?
1: Yeah, thank you.
0: I will tell you the last time I've been to a grocery store.
14: It was 1957.
0: Nope. I just went to a grocery store, Whole Foods, Saturday.
1: What, to sign autographs?
0: Yeah, I did
22: put some books in there.
0: Come here, we got a song from when your mom and daddy were still together. We have my top five, a little note from the GED section. And of course, we will cover today's top stories. What's trending on the D.L. Hughley Show right now? Here's Chris Brown. It's the D.L. Hughley Show.

That, of course, was Chris Brown and Leon Thomas Fallen. We work hard to get our family out of the hood, but there is a downside. We're going to talk about it on my top five right after the song, When Your Mom and Daddy Wish to Do It Together. Teddy Pendergrass. Joy on the DL Hughes.

0: That was a song from when your mom and daddy were still together. Teddy Pendergrass, Joy. Of course, we work hard to get our family out of the hood, but there is a downside. Jazz has given us five struggles. All suburban black snow. All too well.
1: Number five, people saying, you sound white because you speak proper English.
0: That never happened.
1: Yeah, I know this. Number four of the top five struggles. All suburban kids, black kids know all too well. Oh, swimming in a neighbor's pool and having everyone marvel at how your hair retracts and reacts to the water.
0: You know, I used to swim in the middle of my hair when it get wet.
1: I believe you.
2: I believe it. Yeah.
1: I believe you could do that now. Number three of the top five struggles all suburban black kids know too well. People assuming that you're good at any and all sports.
2: I'll pick Jamal. First pick. Yeah. Come on.
0: Yeah.
1: And Jamal can't dribble. Number two of the top five struggles all suburban black kids know too well. Being the prime suspect of whatever was stolen at a house party.
2: Jamal.
0: Yep.
1: And the number one of the top five struggles all suburban black kids know too well. Meeting that one friend's parents that you didn't know was a racist.
0: Yeah. Are you here to clean? No.
1: Oh, that happened to you, didn't it?
0: No.
1: Oh, no, you did it to somebody else.
0: I didn't.
1: Yes, you did.
0: Didn't do it. I started to do that to somebody else. I did not do it. All right, we got Casey and JoJo, Bruno Mars. Of course, I'm going to give you a little note from the GED section. That's up in 15 minutes. It's the D.L. Hughley Show.
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0: It's Love and R&B with KG Smooth. I'm hearing y'all talking about the One Voyage 2026 cruise, just how fabulous it's going to be, which is facts. 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
11: 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Hey, good morning, y'all. This your boy, Ring Smiley. I bring the laugh and all the stuff your mama warns you about, but funnier.
12: What up? It's your girl, Brad, and I bring the real talk. You know, the stuff everybody thinking about but too scared to say. And I'm going to say it, yes, and I say it live.
13: Hey, it's Gary with the T, and I bring the hottest celebrity gossip, the juiciest stories, and that moment, honey, when you go, ooh, wait, honey, that really happened?
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15: Hey, what up, man? 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
1: 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Imagine 6 nights aboard the beautiful Virgin Voyages Resilient Lady, surrounded by music from T.I., Rick Ross, Keith Sweat, Eric Benet, Jay Brown, Q Parker from 112, and so many more. And listen, this is the part I love. We're not just witnessing love. We are celebrating it. There's going to be a beautiful vow renewal ceremony at sea hosted by Erica Campbell and her husband, Warren Campbell, all while being serenaded by Tony Terry. 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Hughley. 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

0: You're listening to Love & R&B with KG Smooth. What's trending in R&B? Well, according to Bossip.com, Beyonce facing some legal drama over her song Alien Superstar on her Grammy Award-winning album Renaissance. Yeah, so according to TMZ, High Rose Enterprise and producer Shangzhou High Rose have filed a copyright infringement lawsuit against Beyonce over the use of Moonraker, a song that was performed by John Holiday. The lawsuit claims that Beyonce's team had used a spoken word intro from Moonraker on Alien Superstar without getting the proper licenses before Renaissance was released in 2002. So we'll see how that pans out. Some exciting news. You know, we've got the Different World remake that is coming out, the next chapter, if you will, on Netflix. And Brandy is the one who is going to be singing the theme song.
1: It's a different world than where you come from. Yes, it is love.
0: And that's just a little bit of Brandy doing the theme to A Different World, originally done by Aretha Franklin back in the day. And finally trending in R&B, Essence Magazine released the number one song of their 50 greatest R&B songs of all time. And I knew it would be this one because this song wasn't on that list already. Number one, As by Stevie Wonder. Until the day that 8 times 8 times 8 is 4. That's how long Stevie Wonder plans on loving you. I gotta say, Essence, y'all got it right. I mean, them first 10 came out and had people in their feelings, but after that, it was like, yeah, solid. And that's what's trending with Love and R&B.
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0: This is Loving R&B with KG Smooth. I saw this on Threads. This person was giving out some advice, and I thought these were fascinating. Like, one, he said, never marry someone you haven't seen sick. Genuinely sick, weak, vulnerable, like the flu that wipes them out, injury that makes them helpless, something that makes them need you. Watch what happens. Do they become grateful or do they become cruel? Do they appreciate help or do they resent needing it? Are they kind when weak or do they lash out? This reveals everything. And I was like, yeah, you really do get to see your partner's true colors when they are really sick or an injury that makes them helpless. Like, I think the sick part more than the injury, because the injury you can give a little grace because they'll be in their own head and being injured, you know, you can feel a certain way because you have to depend on someone because the injury might have been your fault sometimes. But that sick, that being sick one, is really going to tell it. I like that. I'll share some more of these next hour. This is Loving R&B.
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6: 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We're not just witnessing love. We are celebrating it. There's going to be a beautiful vow renewal ceremony at sea, hosted by Erica Campbell and her husband, Warren Campbell.
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